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1: Mostly cloudy for tonight, low of 65. Partly sunny tomorrow, an afternoon shower, thunderstorm, 75 to 80. Tomorrow night, partly cloudy, low 60s, and partly sunny Sunday, an afternoon shower, thunderstorm, 75 to 80. Monday shower, thunderstorm 80, and partly sunny Tuesday. More showers and thunderstorms mainly in the afternoon with a high temperature in the middle 70s. I'm staff meteorologist Bill Jackman on the Virginia News Network.
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2: 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Now this is one auction you don't want to miss. 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
1: Mostly cloudy for tonight, low of 65. Partly sunny tomorrow, an afternoon shower, thunderstorm, 75 to 80. Tomorrow night, partly cloudy, low 60s, and partly sunny Sunday, an afternoon shower, thunderstorm, 75 to 80. Monday shower, thunderstorm, 80, and partly sunny Tuesday, more showers and thunderstorms, mainly in the afternoon, with a high temperature in the middle 70s. I'm staff meteorologist Bill Jackman on the Virginia News Network.
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0: Mostly cloudy for tonight, low of 65. Partly sunny tomorrow, an afternoon shower, thunderstorm, 75 to 80. Tomorrow night, partly cloudy, low 60s, and partly sunny Sunday, an afternoon shower, thunderstorm, 75 to 80. Monday, shower, thunderstorm, 80, and partly sunny Tuesday. More showers and thunderstorms, mainly in the afternoon, with a high temperature in the middle 70s. I'm staff meteorologist Bill Jackman on the Virginia News Network.
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0: It's an old ACC matchup. For the first time in 2026, Virginia Tech football hits the road and travels to College Park for a showdown against the Maryland Terrapins with a chance to move to 3-0. Kickoff is set for 7:30 and pregame coverage begins at 5:30 right here on the Virginia Tech Sports Network.
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1: Mostly cloudy for tonight, low of 65, partly sunny tomorrow, an afternoon shower, thunderstorm, 75 to 80. Tomorrow night, partly cloudy, low 60s, and partly sunny Sunday, an afternoon shower, thunderstorm, 75 to 80. Monday shower, thunderstorm, 80, and partly sunny Tuesday, more showers and thunderstorms, mainly in the afternoon, with a high temperature in the middle 70s. I'm staff meteorologist Bill Jackman on the Virginia News Network.
0: 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Crank it up. 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

0: Unite takes its time. 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

0: Mostly cloudy for tonight, low of 65. Partly sunny tomorrow, an afternoon shower, thunderstorm, 75 to 80. Tomorrow night, partly cloudy, low 60s, and partly sunny Sunday, an afternoon shower, thunderstorm, 75 to 80. Monday, shower, thunderstorm, 80, and partly sunny Tuesday. More showers and thunderstorms, mainly in the afternoon, with a high temperature in the middle 70s. I'm staff meteorologist Bill Jackman on the Virginia News Network.
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1: Mostly cloudy for tonight, low of 65. Partly sunny tomorrow, an afternoon shower, thunderstorm, 75 to 80. Tomorrow night, partly cloudy, low 60s, and partly sunny Sunday, an afternoon shower, thunderstorm, 75 to 80. Monday, shower, thunderstorm, 80, and partly sunny Tuesday. More showers and thunderstorms, mainly in the afternoon, with a high temperature in the middle 70s. I'm staff meteorologist Bill Jackman on the Virginia News Network.
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0: Mostly cloudy for tonight, low of 65. Partly sunny tomorrow, an afternoon shower, thunderstorm, 75 to 80. Tomorrow night, partly cloudy, low 60s, and partly sunny Sunday, an afternoon shower, thunderstorm, 75 to 80. Monday shower, thunderstorm, 80, and partly sunny Tuesday. More showers and thunderstorms, mainly in the afternoon, with a high temperature in the middle 70s. I'm staff meteorologist Bill Jackman on the Virginia News Network.
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0: Mostly cloudy for tonight, low of 65. Partly sunny tomorrow, an afternoon shower, thunderstorm, 75 to 80. Tomorrow night, partly cloudy, low 60s, and partly sunny Sunday, an afternoon shower, thunderstorm, 75 to 80. Monday shower, thunderstorm, 80, and partly sunny Tuesday. More showers and thunderstorms, mainly in the afternoon, with a high temperature in the middle 70s. I'm staff meteorologist Bill Jackman on the Virginia News Network.
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0: Mostly cloudy for tonight, low of 65. Partly sunny tomorrow, an afternoon shower, thunderstorm, 75 to 80. Tomorrow night, partly cloudy, low 60s, and partly sunny Sunday, an afternoon shower, thunderstorm, 75 to 80. Monday shower, thunderstorm, 80, and partly sunny Tuesday, more showers and thunderstorms, mainly in the afternoon, with a high temperature in the middle 70s. I'm staff meteorologist Bill Jackman on the Virginia News Network.
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1: Mostly cloudy for tonight, low of 65. Partly sunny tomorrow, an afternoon shower, thunderstorm, 75 to 80. Tomorrow night, partly cloudy, low 60s, and partly sunny Sunday, an afternoon shower, thunderstorm, 75 to 80. Monday shower, thunderstorm, 80, and partly sunny Tuesday. More showers and thunderstorms, mainly in the afternoon, with a high temperature in the middle 70s. I'm staff meteorologist Bill Jackman on the Virginia News Network.
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0: Mostly cloudy for tonight, low of 65. Partly sunny tomorrow, an afternoon shower, thunderstorm, 75 to 80. Tomorrow night, partly cloudy, low 60s, and partly sunny Sunday, an afternoon shower, thunderstorm, 75 to 80. Monday shower, thunderstorm, 80, and partly sunny Tuesday. More showers and thunderstorms, mainly in the afternoon, with a high temperature in the middle 70s. I'm staff meteorologist Bill Jackman on the Virginia News Network.
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1: Mostly cloudy for tonight, low of 65. Partly sunny tomorrow, an afternoon shower, thunderstorm, 75 to 80. Tomorrow night, partly cloudy, low 60s, and partly sunny Sunday, an afternoon shower, thunderstorm, 75 to 80. Monday shower, thunderstorm, 80, and partly sunny Tuesday. More showers and thunderstorms, mainly in the afternoon, with a high temperature in the middle 70s. I'm staff meteorologist Bill Jackman on the Virginia News Network.
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0: Mostly cloudy for tonight, low of 65. Partly sunny tomorrow, an afternoon shower, thunderstorm, 75 to 80. Tomorrow night, partly cloudy, low 60s, and partly sunny Sunday, an afternoon shower, thunderstorm, 75 to 80. Monday shower, thunderstorm, 80, and partly sunny Tuesday. More showers and thunderstorms, mainly in the afternoon, with a high temperature in the middle 70s. I'm staff meteorologist Bill Jackwoman on the Virginia News Network.
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1: Mostly cloudy for tonight, low of 65. Partly sunny tomorrow, an afternoon shower, thunderstorm, 75 to 80. Tomorrow night,

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0: Mostly cloudy for tonight, low of 65. Partly sunny tomorrow, an afternoon shower, thunderstorm, 75 to 80. Tomorrow night, partly cloudy, low 60s, and partly sunny Sunday, an afternoon shower, thunderstorm, 75 to 80. Monday shower, thunderstorm, 80, and partly sunny Tuesday. More showers and thunderstorms, mainly in the afternoon, with a high temperature in the middle 70s. I'm staff meteorologist Bill Jackwoman on the Virginia News Network.
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1: Mostly cloudy for tonight, low of 65. Partly sunny tomorrow, an afternoon shower, thunderstorm, 75 to 80. Tomorrow night, partly cloudy, low 60s, and partly sunny Sunday, an afternoon shower, thunderstorm, 75 to 80. Monday, shower, thunderstorm, 80, and partly sunny Tuesday, more showers and thunderstorms, mainly in the afternoon, with a high temperature in the middle 70s. I'm staff meteorologist Bill Jackman on the Virginia News Network.
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0: Mostly cloudy for tonight, low of 65. Partly sunny tomorrow, an afternoon shower, thunderstorm, 75 to 80. Tomorrow night, partly cloudy, low 60s, and partly sunny Sunday, an afternoon shower, thunderstorm, 75 to 80. Monday, shower, thunderstorm, 80, and partly sunny Tuesday. More showers and thunderstorms, mainly in the afternoon, with a high temperature in the middle 70s. I'm staff meteorologist Bill Jackwoman on the Virginia News Network.
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1: Mostly cloudy for tonight, low of 65. Partly sunny tomorrow, an afternoon shower, thunderstorm, 75 to 80. Tomorrow night, partly cloudy, low 60s, and partly sunny Sunday, an afternoon shower, thunderstorm, 75 to 80. Monday shower, thunderstorm, 80, and partly sunny Tuesday. More showers and thunderstorms, mainly in the afternoon, with a high temperature in the middle 70s. I'm staff meteorologist Bill Jackman on the Virginia News Network.
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0: Mostly cloudy for tonight, low of 65. Partly sunny tomorrow, an afternoon shower, thunderstorm, 75 to 80. Tomorrow night, partly cloudy, low 60s, and partly sunny Sunday, an afternoon shower, thunderstorm, 75 to 80. Monday shower, thunderstorm, 80, and partly sunny Tuesday. More showers and thunderstorms, mainly in the afternoon, with a high temperature in the middle 70s. I'm staff meteorologist Bill Jackwoman on the Virginia News Network.
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2: There will be no jail time in a Northern Virginia reckless driving death.
3: The driver who struck and killed a pedestrian near Seven Corners in June has had his case dismissed after pleading guilty to reckless driving and completing 20 hours of community service. Police say 43-year-old Mustafa El-Tayeb was distracted when his car jumped a curb and fatally struck Sean King as he walked home from work. El-Tayeb received a suspended 60-day sentence, and prosecutors say the punishment is consistent with a reckless driving conviction in Virginia. I'm Richard Stelling.
2: One person is dead, another injured after a crash on Interstate 95 in Hanover County. The late-night crash happened yesterday at around 11:55 p.m. Police say a preliminary investigation found that a sedan changed lanes and was hit by a tractor-trailer. Authorities say the impact of the hit caused the sedan to run off the road and hit a tree. The passenger of that car died at the scene. The driver was taken to a hospital with life-threatening injuries. VSP is still investigating that crash. The Loudoun County Board has voted to pause new data center development. The board voted 7-1 with one board member abstaining. The vote will allow board staff to draft a resolution to pause data center applications for 12 months. They describe it as a way to give the county more time to create new laws concerning the centers and how they affect nearby communities. A sleep expert is offering tips on how to get better sleep. Scott Prinkle reports.
4: A.J. Schwichtenberg is the director of the Sleep Developmental Studies Lab at Purdue University. She says avoid naps that are more than 10 to 20 minutes, have a consistent bedtime, and set conditions in the room to cool, dark, and quiet. She also recommends avoiding large amounts of food, alcohol, and blue light exposure after dinner.
5: If you are doing all of these sleep hygiene elements and you're still struggling to get the regular sleep, talk to a sleep professional.
4: Her advice comes after a recent CDC report shows about 71% of American adults say they've experienced fatigue on multiple days over the past 3 months.
2: I'm Rebecca Hughes.
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1: Mostly cloudy for tonight, low of 65. Partly sunny tomorrow, an afternoon shower, thunderstorm, 75 to 80. Tomorrow night, partly cloudy, low 60s, and partly sunny Sunday, an afternoon shower, thunderstorm, 75 to 80. Monday, shower, thunderstorm, 80, and partly sunny Tuesday. More showers and thunderstorms, mainly in the afternoon, with a high temperature in the middle 70s. I'm staff meteorologist Bill Jackman on the Virginia News Network.
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Mostly cloudy for tonight, low of 65. Partly sunny tomorrow, an afternoon shower, thunderstorm, 75 to 80. Tomorrow night, partly cloudy, low 60s, and partly sunny Sunday, an afternoon shower, thunderstorm, 75 to 80. Monday, shower, thunderstorm, 80. And

0: partly sunny Tuesday. More showers and thunderstorms mainly in the afternoon with a high temperature in the middle 70s. I'm staff meteorologist Bill Jackwoman on the Virginia News Network.
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3: It's an old ACC matchup. 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Kickoff is set for 7:30 and pregame coverage begins at 5:30 right here on the Virginia Tech Sports Network.
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5: 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It's the law. Stay safe, and as always, stay tuned to this station for more segments of Chatting with the Chief.

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2: Record diesel prices across Virginia continue to rise. According to AAA's data this week, statewide diesel reached an all-time high of $6.35 a gallon, spiking almost 36 cents in 7 days. The recent heat wave is creating unexpected challenges for some people trying to enjoy a popular Virginia lake.
3: Some boat owners at Smith Mountain Lake are finding docks farther from the water after lake levels dropped nearly 6 feet. Izzy Post-Ruland with Appalachian Power says increased electricity demand during the prolonged heat has required more hydropower generation.
4: Temperatures are hot. Folks are using more energy. So we're using the turbines more frequently to generate that power needed to meet that demand.
3: WSET reports boaters are reminded to watch for changing conditions and wear life jackets while on the water. I'm Scott Kimbler.
2: Virginia's low unemployment rate of 3.6% is concealing a significant workforce decline. The Bureau of Labor Statistics data indicate that the number of working Virginians has fallen for 8 consecutive months. And new research suggests cancer testing for Virginians and Americans alike with disabilities is much lower than testing for those without disabilities.
5: A study done by the American Cancer Society involved data from the 2021 and 2023 National Health Interview Survey on self-reported breast, cervical, and colorectal cancer screening. Dr. Preeti Bondi with the American Cancer Society says it's known that those with disabilities have lower screening levels in general, but the magnitude of some disparities that showed up consistently is cause for alarm. She suggests at-home testing may be a way to

0: address the disparities. I'm Tammy Trujillo.
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3: Hi, I'm Grainne Owen. Wouldn't it be a miracle if there was a treatment for children with leukemia other than chemo or radiation? I founded the charity Curing Kids Cancer in 2005 after I lost my son, Killian, to leukemia. Since then, we have successfully funded this life-saving

0: A Sunday and afternoon shower, thunderstorm 75 to 80. Monday shower, thunderstorm 80 and partly sunny Tuesday. More showers and thunderstorms mainly in the afternoon with a high temperature in the middle 70s. I'm staff meteorologist Bill Jackwoman on the Virginia News Network.
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0: 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I'm staff meteorologist Bill Jackwoman on the Virginia News Network.
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0: Mostly cloudy for tonight, low of 65. Partly sunny tomorrow, an afternoon shower, thunderstorm, 75 to 80. Tomorrow night, partly cloudy, low 60s, and partly sunny Sunday, an afternoon shower, thunderstorm, 75 to 80. Monday shower, thunderstorm, 80, and partly sunny Tuesday. More showers and thunderstorms, mainly in the afternoon, with a high temperature in the middle 70s. I'm staff meteorologist Bill Jackwoman on the Virginia News Network.
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2: Two people are dead after being involved in a fiery vehicle crash east of Richmond. A state police spokesperson says the pickup truck overturned Friday on Interstate 64 in New Kent County. They were pronounced dead on scene. A Southwest Virginia ambulance service is using new technology designed to make emergency rides safer for young patients.
3: For parents, few moments can be more stressful than seeing a child headed into an ambulance. That's why Christianburg EMS has become the first agency in Virginia to use a crash-rated pediatric restraint system. Deputy Chief Joshua Setledge tells WSLS, the device works like a traditional car seat and can be deployed in less than a minute. The department hopes to put the system on every ambulance and share what it learns with other EMS agencies around the state. I'm Joe Morano.
2: One of Northern Virginia's busiest hubs is landing near the bottom for passenger satisfaction, even as billions are committed to a big overhaul. According to a J.D. Power survey released this week, Dulles International ranks as the fourth worst major airport in North America. J.D. Power's travel chief says the facility's decades-old layout is poorly suited to modern travel, even as the

0: terminal handles a record 29 million flyers a year. And if you're one of the millions of Virginians who don't seem to get enough quality sleep, an expert is offering tips on how to do so. A.J. Schwittenberg, director of the Sleep and Developmental Studies Lab, says to avoid naps longer than 10 to 20 minutes. Keep a consistent bedtime and keep the room cool, dark, and quiet.
1: Keep in mind that as an adult, you are aiming for, on average, 7 to 9 hours of sleep on a regular basis.
0: She also recommends avoiding large amounts of food, alcohol, and blue light exposure after dinner. I'm Liz Kennedy.
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5: Mostly cloudy for tonight, low of 65. Partly sunny tomorrow, an afternoon shower, thunderstorm, 75 to 80. Tomorrow night, partly cloudy, low 60s, and partly sunny Sunday, an afternoon shower, thunderstorm, 75 to 80. Monday, shower, thunderstorm, 80, and partly sunny Tuesday. More showers and thunderstorms, mainly in the afternoon, with a high temperature in the middle 70s. I'm staff meteorologist Bill Jackman on the Virginia News Network.
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0: Mostly cloudy for tonight, low of 65. Partly sunny tomorrow, an afternoon shower, thunderstorm, 75 to 80. Tomorrow night, partly cloudy, low 60s, and partly sunny Sunday, an afternoon shower, thunderstorm, 75 to 80. Monday shower, thunderstorm, 80, and partly sunny Tuesday. More showers and thunderstorms, mainly in the afternoon, with a high temperature in the middle 70s. I'm staff meteorologist Bill Jackman on the Virginia News Network.
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2: Record diesel prices across Virginia continue to rise. According to AAA's data this week, statewide diesel reached an all-time high of $6.35 a gallon, spiking almost 36 cents in 7 days. The recent heat wave is creating unexpected challenges for some people trying to enjoy a popular Virginia lake.
3: Some boat owners at Smith Mountain Lake are finding docks farther from the water after lake levels dropped nearly 6 feet. Izzy Post Ruland with Appalachian Power says increased electricity demand during the prolonged heat has required more hydropower generation.
4: Temperatures are hot. Folks are using more energy. So we're using the turbines more frequently to generate that power needed to meet that demand.
3: WSET reports boaters are reminded to watch for changing conditions and wear life jackets while on the water. I'm Scott Kimbler.
2: Virginia's low unemployment rate of 3.6% is concealing a significant workforce decline.

0: The Bureau of Labor Statistics data indicate that the number of working Virginians has fallen for 8 consecutive months. And new research suggests cancer testing for Virginians and Americans alike with disabilities is much lower than testing for those without disabilities.
1: A study done by the American Cancer Society involved data from the 2021 and 2023 National Health Interview Survey on self-reported breast, cervical, and colorectal cancer screening. Dr. Preeti Bondi with the American Cancer Society says it's known that those with disabilities have lower screening levels in general, but the magnitude of some disparities that showed up consistently is cause for alarm. She suggests at-home testing may be a way to address the disparities. I'm Tammy Trujillo.
0: And I'm Liz Kennedy.
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5: Mostly cloudy for tonight, low of 65, partly sunny tomorrow, an afternoon shower, thunderstorm, 75 to 80. Tomorrow night, partly cloudy, low 60s, and partly sunny Sunday, an afternoon shower, thunderstorm, 75 to 80. Monday, shower, thunderstorm, 80, and partly sunny Tuesday, more showers and thunderstorms, mainly in the afternoon, with a high temperature in the middle 70s. I'm staff meteorologist Bill Jackwoman on the Virginia News Network.
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0: 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I'm staff meteorologist Bill Jacquemin on the Virginia News Network.
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0: showdown against the Maryland Terrapins with a chance to move to 3-0. 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

0: Mostly cloudy for tonight, low of 65. Partly sunny tomorrow, an afternoon shower, thunderstorm, 75 to 80. Tomorrow night, partly cloudy, low 60s, and partly sunny Sunday, an afternoon shower, thunderstorm, 75 to 80. Monday shower, thunderstorm, 80, and partly sunny Tuesday. More showers and thunderstorms, mainly in the afternoon, with a high temperature in the middle 70s. I'm staff meteorologist Bill Jackman on the Virginia News Network.
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1: Chief Mike here again from the Galax Fire Department with another segment of Chatting with the Chief. Working smoke alarms are vital to your safety and the safety of your family. The key word is working. Did you know that smoke alarms have an expiration date? 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So don't wait. 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And as always, stay tuned to this station for more fire safety tips.
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0: Sharon Bernice Gravely Short, age 66, of Woodlawn, Virginia, passed away Saturday in the Twin County Regional Hospital. Survived by three sons and daughters-in-law, Andy and Maddie Zenovich of Woodlawn, Virginia, Jonathan and Brittany Zenovich of Clearwater, Florida, and Joshua and Desiree Zenovich of New York. Sister and brothers-in-law, Darlene and Reed Lawson of Fort Chiswell, Virginia, Joanne and Robert Burcham of Pulaski, Virginia, and Lori Gravely and Fabian of France. Brother and sister-in-law, Frank and Pam Gravely of Ivanhoe, Virginia. Six grandchildren, several aunts, uncles, nieces, nephews, and cousins survive. Graveside services will be held today at 11 in the Draper Valley Pentecostal Holiness Church Cemetery. The family received friends Friday from 5 till 7 at the Vaughn Gwynn Funeral Home. The deceased again is Sharon Bernice Gravely Short, age 66, of Woodlawn, passed away Saturday in the Twin County Regional Hospital. Stephanie Nicole Bean, age 40, of Galax, passed away Wednesday, September 9th, survived by her parents, Benjamin Tracy Bean and Vanessa McBride, siblings Nick Bean and Candace Bean, Harley McBride, all of Galax, Virginia, several special cousins and special aunt. Celebration of life service will be held Sunday at the Seventh-day Adventist Church from 12 until 4. There'll be no visitation at the funeral home. The deceased again, Stephanie Nicole Bean, age 40, of Galax, passed away Wednesday, September the 9th.
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0: Mrs. Pamela Ann Garrett, age 76, of Galax, Virginia, passed away September the 14th at the Grayson Health and Rehabilitation Center. Survived by two daughters, Karen and Eric of Galax, Virginia, and Annette Garrett and Chris Huffman of Freeze, Virginia. 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The deceased again, Mrs. Pamela Ann Garrett, age 76, of Galax, passed away September the 14th at the Grayson Health and Rehabilitation Center.
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1: If you're a believer, you are homesick for heaven. Paul said it well in Philippians chapter 3, verse 20, where he said, our citizenship is in heaven, from which we eagerly await the return of our Lord Jesus Christ. You see, we long for our greater home. Our home is in heaven. You miss those relatives that have gone on to heaven ahead of you? That's a good thing. You will be reunited with them because that's what lasts forever. We are to be homesick for that great eternal home, but it should also cause us to want to spread the good news of Christ, to invite everyone to this wonderful home that Christ has gone ahead of us and prepared a place for us. Homesickness is good for the Christian, and let's tell everyone about the gospel while we still have time before we enter our eternal home.
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0: Mostly cloudy for tonight, low of 65. Partly sunny tomorrow, an afternoon shower, thunderstorm, 75 to 80. Tomorrow night, partly cloudy, low 60s, and partly sunny Sunday, an afternoon shower, thunderstorm, 75 to 80. Monday shower, thunderstorm, 80, and partly sunny Tuesday. More showers and thunderstorms, mainly in the afternoon, with a high temperature in the middle 70s. I'm staff meteorologist Bill Jackman on the Virginia News Network.
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2: Record diesel prices across Virginia continue to rise. According to AAA's data this week, statewide diesel reached an all-time high of $6.35 a gallon, spiking almost 36 cents in 7 days. The recent heat wave is creating unexpected challenges for some people trying to enjoy a popular Virginia lake.
3: Some boat owners at Smith Mountain Lake are finding docks farther from the water after lake levels dropped nearly 6 feet. Izzy Post Ruland with Appalachian Power says increased electricity demand during the prolonged heat has required more hydropower generation.
4: Temperatures are hot. Folks are using more energy. So we're using the turbines more frequently to generate that power needed to meet that demand.
3: WSET reports boaters are reminded to watch for changing conditions and wear life jackets while on the water. I'm Scott Kimbler.
2: Virginia's low unemployment rate of 3.6% is concealing a significant workforce decline. The Bureau of Labor Statistics data indicate that the number of working Virginians has fallen for 8 consecutive months. And new research suggests cancer testing for Virginians and Americans alike with disabilities is much lower than testing for those without disabilities.
5: A study done by the American Cancer Society involved data from the 2021 and 2023 National Health Interview Survey on self-reported breast, cervical, and colorectal cancer screening. Dr. Preeti Bondi with the American Cancer Society says it's known that those with disabilities have lower screening levels in general, but the magnitude of some disparities that showed up consistently is cause for alarm. She suggests at-home testing may be a way to address the disparities. I'm Tammy Trujillo.
2: And I'm Liz Kennedy.
6: VNN News on the Virginia News Network.
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9: Mostly cloudy for tonight, low of 65. Partly sunny tomorrow, an afternoon shower, thunderstorm, 75 to 80. Tomorrow night, partly cloudy, low 60s, and partly sunny Sunday, an afternoon shower, thunderstorm, 75 to 80. Monday, shower, thunderstorm, 80, and partly sunny Tuesday, more showers and thunderstorms, mainly in the afternoon, with a high temperature in the middle 70s. I'm staff meteorologist Bill Jackman on the Virginia News Network.
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1: It's a miracle in Blacksburg! 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

0: Mostly cloudy for tonight, low of 65. Partly sunny tomorrow, an afternoon shower, thunderstorm, 75 to 80. Tomorrow night, partly cloudy, low 60s, and partly sunny Sunday, an afternoon shower, thunderstorm, 75 to 80. Monday shower, thunderstorm, 80, and partly sunny Tuesday. More showers and thunderstorms, mainly in the afternoon, with a high temperature in the middle 70s. I'm staff meteorologist Bill Jackman on the Virginia News Network.
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2: Two people are dead after being involved in a fiery vehicle crash east of Richmond. A state police spokesperson says the pickup truck overturned Friday on Interstate 64 in New Kent County. They were pronounced dead on scene.

0: A Southwest Virginia ambulance service is using new technology designed to make emergency rides safer for young patients.
1: For parents, few moments can be more stressful than seeing a child headed into an ambulance. That's why Christianburg EMS has become the first agency in Virginia to use a crash-rated pediatric restraint system. Deputy Chief Joshua Setledge tells WSLS, the device works like a traditional car seat and can be deployed in less than a minute. The department hopes to put the system on every ambulance and share what it learns with other EMS agencies around the state. I'm Joe Morano.
0: One of Northern Virginia's busiest hubs is landing near the bottom for passenger satisfaction, even as billions are committed to a big overhaul. According to a J.D. Power survey released this week, Dulles International ranks as the fourth worst major airport in North America. J.D. Power's travel chief says the facility's decades-old layout is poorly suited to modern travel, even as the terminal handles a record 29 million flyers a year. And if you're one of the millions of Virginians who don't seem to get enough quality sleep, an expert is offering tips on how to do so. A.J. Schwittenberg, director of the Sleep and Developmental Studies Lab, says to avoid naps longer than 10 to 20 minutes. Keep a consistent bedtime and keep the room cool, dark, and quiet.
2: Keep in mind that as an adult, you are aiming for, on average, 7 to 9 hours of sleep on a regular basis.
0: She also recommends avoiding large amounts of food, alcohol, and blue light exposure after dinner. I'm Liz Kennedy.
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5: Mostly cloudy for tonight, low of 65. Partly sunny tomorrow, an afternoon shower, thunderstorm, 75 to 80. Tomorrow night, partly cloudy, low 60s, and partly sunny Sunday, an afternoon shower, thunderstorm, 75 to 80. Monday shower, thunderstorm, 80, and partly sunny Tuesday. More showers and thunderstorms mainly in the afternoon with a high temperature in the middle 70s. I'm staff meteorologist Bill Jackwoman on the Virginia News Network.
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0: It's an old ACC matchup. For the first time in 2026, Virginia Tech football hits the road and travels to College Park for a showdown against the Maryland Terrapins with a chance to move to 3-0. Kickoff is set for 7:30 and pregame coverage begins at 5:30 right here on the Virginia Tech Sports Network.
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0: Mostly cloudy for tonight, low of 65. Partly sunny tomorrow, an afternoon shower, thunderstorm, 75 to 80. Tomorrow night, partly cloudy, low 60s, and partly sunny Sunday, an afternoon shower, thunderstorm, 75 to 80. Monday shower, thunderstorm, 80, and partly sunny Tuesday. More showers and thunderstorms, mainly in the afternoon, with a high temperature in the middle 70s. I'm staff meteorologist Bill Jackman on the Virginia News Network.
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3: The state's low unemployment rate is masking a major workforce drain. According to Bureau of Labor Statistics data released Friday, the jobless rate dipped to 3.6%, even as the number of Virginians working dropped for an eighth straight month. Over the past year, BLS numbers show the Commonwealth's labor force has shrunk by almost 53,000 people, while professional and business service payrolls have lost nearly 15,000 positions. Also, 60 CarMax employees are being let go in Richmond, citing goals of operating with a leaner workforce. Workers impacted are eligible to apply for internal positions. A Shenandoah Valley tradition is back this weekend with racing, family events, and a nod to local history. Joe Morano with the details.
4: Harness Racing returns to Shenandoah Downs in Woodstock, kicking off a seven-week fall season. WHSV says races will be held every Saturday and Sunday through November 1st. Opening day includes a tribute to John's Dream, which is the winningest horse in track history. Organizers say special events throughout the season are designed to attract both longtime racing fans and newcomers.
3: And Virginia Tech softball releases its fall schedule. The Hokies first travel to Radford for a road matchup against the Highlanders on October 3rd.

0: 3rd. The Highlanders will then play at Tech Softball Park for a home game on October 16th. All fall ball games at Tech Softball Park will be free and open to the public. The Girl Scouts are introducing new cookie flavors. Patch Pals are blueberry-flavored, muffin-inspired treats for dogs. The Sparkables flavor is oatmeal chocolate and allergy-friendly made for humans. WRIC-TV reports that both flavors will launch next year with the start of the 2027 season. I'm Liz Kennedy.
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6: Mostly cloudy for tonight, low of 65. Partly sunny tomorrow, an afternoon shower, thunderstorm, 75 to 80. Tomorrow night, partly cloudy, low 60s, and partly sunny Sunday, an afternoon shower, thunderstorm, 75 to 80. Monday shower, thunderstorm 80, and partly sunny Tuesday. More showers and thunderstorms mainly in the afternoon with a high temperature in the middle 70s. I'm staff meteorologist Bill Jackman on the Virginia News Network.
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0: It's an old ACC matchup. For the first time in 2026, Virginia Tech football hits the road and travels to College Park for a showdown against the Maryland Terrapins with a chance to move to 3-0. Kickoff is set for 7:30 and pregame coverage begins at 5:30 right here on the Virginia Tech Sports Network.
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0: Mostly cloudy for tonight, low of 65. Partly sunny tomorrow, an afternoon shower, thunderstorm, 75 to 80. Tomorrow night, partly cloudy, low 60s, and partly sunny Sunday, an afternoon shower, thunderstorm, 75 to 80. Monday shower, thunderstorm, 80, and partly sunny Tuesday. More showers and thunderstorms, mainly in the afternoon, with a high temperature in the middle 70s. I'm staff meteorologist Bill Jackwoman on the Virginia News Network.
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1: Chief Mike here again from the Galax Fire Department with another segment of Chatting with the Chief. Working smoke alarms are vital to your safety and the safety of your family. 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And as always, stay tuned to this station for more fire safety tips.
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3: Stephanie Nicole Bean, age 40, of Galax, Virginia, passed away Wednesday, September the 9th, survived by her parents, Benjamin Tracy Bean and Vanessa Marcel McBride, siblings Nick Bean and Candace Bean and Harley McBride, all of Galax, Virginia. Several special cousins and special aunts survived. Celebration of Life service held Sunday at the Seventh-day Adventist Church from 12 till 4.

0: There'll be no visitation at the funeral home. The deceased again, Stephanie Nicole Bean, age 40 of Galax, passed away Wednesday, September the 9th.
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2: If you're a believer, you are homesick for heaven. Paul said it well in Philippians chapter 3, verse 20, where he said, "Our citizenship is in heaven, from which we eagerly await the return of our Lord Jesus Christ." 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Our home is in heaven. You miss those relatives that have gone on to heaven ahead of you? That's a good thing. You will be reunited with them because that's what lasts forever. We are to be homesick for that great eternal home, but it should also cause us to want to spread the good news of Christ, to invite everyone to this wonderful home that Christ has gone ahead of us and prepared a place for us. Homesickness is good for the Christian, and let's tell everyone about the gospel while we still have time before we enter our eternal home.
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0: Mostly cloudy for tonight, low of 65. Partly sunny tomorrow, an afternoon shower, thunderstorm, 75 to 80. Tomorrow night, partly cloudy, low 60s, and partly sunny Sunday, an afternoon shower, thunderstorm, 75 to 80. Monday shower, thunderstorm, 80, and partly sunny Tuesday. More showers and thunderstorms, mainly in the afternoon, with a high temperature in the middle 70s. I'm staff meteorologist Bill Jackman on the Virginia News Network.
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2: The state's low unemployment rate is masking a major workforce drain. According to Bureau of Labor Statistics data released Friday, the jobless rate dipped to 3.6%, even as the number of Virginians working dropped for an eighth straight month. Over the past year, BLS numbers show the Commonwealth's labor force has shrunk by almost 53,000 people, while professional and business service payrolls have lost nearly 15,000 positions. Also, 60 CarMax employees are being let go in Richmond, citing goals of operating with a leaner workforce. Workers impacted are eligible to apply for internal positions. A Shenandoah Valley tradition is back this weekend with racing, family events, and a nod to local history. Joe Morano with the details.
3: Harness racing returns to Shenandoah Downs and Woodstock, kicking off a seven-week fall season. WHSV says races will be held every Saturday and Sunday through November 1st. Opening day includes a tribute to John's Dream, which is the winningest horse in track history. Organizers say special events throughout the season are designed to attract both longtime racing fans and newcomers.
2: And Virginia Tech softball releases its fall schedule. The Hokies first travel to Radford for a road matchup against the Highlanders on October 3rd. The Highlanders will then play at Tech Softball Park for a home game on October 16th. All fall ball games at Tech Softball Park will be free and open to the public. The Girl Scouts are introducing new cookie flavors. Patch Pals are blueberry-flavored, muffin-inspired treats for dogs. The Sparkables flavor is oatmeal chocolate and allergy-friendly made for humans. WRIC-TV reports that both flavors will launch next year with the start of the 2027 season. I'm Liz.

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4: Mostly cloudy for tonight, low of 65. Partly sunny tomorrow, an afternoon shower, thunderstorm, 75 to 80. Tomorrow night, partly cloudy, low 60s, and partly sunny Sunday, an afternoon shower, thunderstorm, 75 to 80. Monday shower, thunderstorm 80, and partly sunny Tuesday. More showers and thunderstorms mainly in the afternoon with a high temperature in the middle 70s. I'm staff meteorologist Bill Jackman on the Virginia News Network.
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0: Mostly cloudy for tonight, low of 65. Partly sunny tomorrow, an afternoon shower, thunderstorm, 75 to 80. Tomorrow night, partly cloudy, low 60s, and partly sunny Sunday, an afternoon shower, thunderstorm, 75 to 80. Monday shower, thunderstorm, 80, and partly sunny Tuesday. More showers and thunderstorms, mainly in the afternoon, with a high temperature in the middle 70s. I'm staff meteorologist Bill Jackwoman on the Virginia News Network.
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0: It's an old ACC matchup. For the first time in 2026, Virginia Tech football hits the road and travels to College Park for a showdown against the Maryland Terrapins with a chance to move to 3-0. Kickoff is set for 7:30 and pregame coverage begins at 5:30 right here on the Virginia Tech Sports Network.
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2: Two people are dead after being involved in a fiery vehicle crash east of Richmond. A state police spokesperson says a pickup truck overturned Friday on Interstate 64 in New Kent County. They were pronounced dead on scene. An investigation is underway. Record diesel prices are taking another bite out of Virginia apple growers already battling a shriveled fall harvest. AAA reports that this week statewide diesel reached an all-time high of $6.35 a gallon, spiking almost 36 cents in 7 days. Spring freeze damage has left this year's apple harvest about half the size of last year's. That leaves farmers burning record price fuel to pick and haul a fraction of their normal crop. The recent heat wave is creating unexpected challenges for some people trying to enjoy a popular Virginia lake.
3: Some boat owners at Smith Mountain Lake are finding docks farther from the water after lake levels dropped nearly 6 feet. Izzy Post Ruland with Appalachian Power says increased electricity demand during the prolonged heat has required more hydropower generation.
4: Temperatures are hot. Folks are using more energy. So we're using the turbines more frequently to generate that power needed to meet that demand.
3: WSET reports boaters are reminded to watch for changing conditions and wear life jackets while on the water. I'm Scott Kimbler.
2: Early voting is underway in Virginia. Voters can begin voting early with in-person voting available through October 31st. Absentee voting by mail is allowed with a request deadline of October 23rd. New this year, all localities will hold early voting on the second and third Sundays before Election Day and on the two Saturdays. I'm Liz Kennedy.
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7: Mostly cloudy for tonight, low of 65. Partly sunny tomorrow, an afternoon shower, thunderstorm, 75 to 80. Tomorrow night, partly cloudy, low 60.

0: 60s and partly sunny Sunday, an afternoon shower, thunderstorm 75 to 80. Monday shower, thunderstorm 80 and partly sunny Tuesday. More showers and thunderstorms mainly in the afternoon with a high temperature in the middle 70s. I'm staff meteorologist Bill Jackwoman on the Virginia News Network.
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0: Mostly cloudy for tonight, low of 65. Partly sunny tomorrow, an afternoon shower, thunderstorm, 75 to 80. Tomorrow night, partly cloudy, low 60s, and partly sunny Sunday, an afternoon shower, thunderstorm, 75 to 80. Monday shower, thunderstorm, 80, and partly sunny Tuesday. More showers and thunderstorms, mainly in the afternoon, with a high temperature in the middle 70s. I'm staff meteorologist Bill Jackman on the Virginia News Network.
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3: The state's low unemployment rate is masking a major workforce drain. According to Bureau of Labor Statistics data released Friday, the jobless rate dipped to 3.6%, even as the number of Virginians working dropped for an eighth straight month. Over the past year, BLS numbers show the Commonwealth's labor force has shrunk by almost 53,000 people, while professional and business service payrolls have lost nearly 15,000 positions. Also, 60 CarMax employees are being let go in Richmond, citing goals of operating with a leaner workforce. Workers impacted are eligible to apply for internal positions. A Shenandoah Valley tradition is back this weekend with racing, family events, and a nod to local history. Joe Morano with the details.
4: Harness Racing returns to Shenandoah Downs and Woodstock, kicking off a seven-week fall season. WHSV says races will be held every Saturday and Sunday through November 1st. Opening day includes a tribute to John's Dream, which is the winningest horse in track history. Organizers say special events throughout the season are designed to attract both longtime racing fans and newcomers.
3: And Virginia Tech softball releases its fall schedule. The Hokies first travel to Radford for a road matchup against the Highlanders on October 3rd. The Highlanders will then play at Tech Softball Park for a home game on October 16th. All fall ball games at Tech Softball Park will be free and open to the public. The Girl Scouts are introducing new cookie flavors. Patch Pals are blueberry-flavored, muffin-inspired treats for dogs. The Sparkables flavor is oatmeal chocolate and allergy-friendly made for humans. WRIC-TV reports that both flavors will launch next year with the start of the 2027 season. I'm Liz Kennedy.
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9: Mostly cloudy for tonight, low of 65. Partly sunny tomorrow, an afternoon shower, thunderstorm, 75 to 80.

0: Tonight, partly cloudy, low 60s, and partly sunny Sunday, an afternoon shower, thunderstorm 75 to 80. Monday shower, thunderstorm 80, and partly sunny Tuesday, more showers and thunderstorms mainly in the afternoon, with a high temperature in the middle 70s. I'm staff meteorologist Bill Jackwoman on the Virginia News Network.
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2: Chief Mike here again from the Galax Fire Department with another segment of Chatting with the Chief. Working smoke alarms are vital to your safety

0: and the safety of your family. 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So don't wait. 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To check the date, remove your smoke alarm by twisting it off the mounting plate. Look on the back of the alarm for the manufacturer date. If the date is over 10 years, replace that alarm. While you're checking, test your alarms by pushing and holding the test button for 3 seconds or until the alarm sounds. If the alarm doesn't sound, replace the battery and try again. If the alarm still doesn't sound, replace that smoke alarm immediately. For more information, visit NFPA.org. And as always, stay tuned to this station for more fire safety tips.
1: The best mix of the greatest hits.
2: Well,